a little something. 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Uptown, funk you up. Uptown, funk you up. Uptown, funk you up. I said, Uptown, funk you up. Uptown, funk you up. Uptown, funk you up. Uptown, funk you up.

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As you know, we have something special down here at Birdland this evening. A recording for Blue Note Records.

dip in the melodic sea. Rhythm keeps flowing and drips the MC. Sweet sugar pop, rocks and pop. You don't stop till the sweet beat drops. I shall improve as I stick and move. Vivid poems recited on top of the groove. Smooth mind, floating like a butterfly. New set afloat, sung like a lullaby. Brace yourself as the beat hits ya. Dip, trip, dip, fantasia. Jazz and hip-hop, tripping in your dome, it's your zone and rock. Funk, confusion, a fly illusion,

and gentlemen, as you know, we have something special down here at Birdland this evening, a recording for Blue Note Records.

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Rhythm keeps flowing and drips the MC. Sweet sugar pop, rocks pop. You don't stop till the sweet beat drops. I shall improve as I stick and move. Vivid poems recited on top of the groove. Smooth mind, floating like a butterfly. Notes set afloat, sung like a lullaby. Brace yourself as the beat hits ya. Dip, trip, flip, fantasia. Feel the beat drop, jazz and hip-hop, tripping in your dome, it's a zone and bop. Funk confusion, a fly illusion, keeps you coasting on the rhythm you're cruising. Up, down,

Australia. While a long distance operator ain't listening, maybe you just give me a few lines on how you really love me, honey.

0: of resistance. Tonight. 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Just put your hands together like this, yeah.
1: Yeah, let me tell you what I'm talking about, baby.